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1: Fire alarm answer command.
0: We know transport A1's obtained a refusal. Command is transferred to ambulance 1. Engine 3 is clear, returning to quarters.
1: Received, no transport A1's receiving patient refusal. Command is transferred to A1. Engine 3 is clear, returning. 2009.

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0: Sanctifier to A1.
1: A1.
0: Yeah, A1, we're receiving another medical. It's 54 Hancock Street. 56-year-old male, trouble breathing. They're on the first floor, and he's on oxygen.
1: Received.
0: Engine 3, received. Abington Fire is dispatching Engine 3, A1, to 54 Hancock Street, first floor, for EMS at 2016.

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1: Hey, Icon transport 1 to St. Louis. 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
2: Is dispatching A1, engine 11 on a slight delay. 115 North Ave, Social Rehab, room number 9 in the east wing. EMS, 10 out 2023.

0: say goodbye to Met 1, you are all clear for vehicle traffic over the bridge.
1: 1 is due, thank you. Clear responding 115 North Ave, 83 committed with the transport.
2: Has that 83 is going to be committed with the transport from Summer Street. Engine 11, I've been responding, social rehab. It's going to be the east wing, room 9, 2024.

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1: Okay, Clark Street Command, driving the fire alarm.
0: Fire alarm 2, command.
1: Command terminated, engine 3 to quarters.
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0: United. One cat 3 2.2 on the south vessel.
1: 115 dispatching car 3 2.42 and A1 to 619 South Ave, first floor, EMS response. From South Ave after Brigham Street, third house right side, 2039.

0: Mike Guthrie.
1: Lima 5 is on Sky 3.
0: One's transporting with three members to the Social Hospital ALS. Godfrey and 242 are clear. Hope they're returning. Command
1: A1 transporting with three members of Social Hospital ALS. Car 3242 returning. Command's terminated 2053.

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1: Medic One's coming back in.
0: Received. Medic One is back in court. 2103.

company is on. Norwood Fire Dispatching, NC2, Ladder 1, Engine 6, Engine 5, 1306 Village Road East for the reported shed fire. 2112. Company is B advisory and conflicting reports. Some are saying in the complex, or possibly the junkyard.

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1: Car 5.
0: Ashland's en route.
1: I have that, thank you.
5: Received. That's still 1306. They're advising down towards the back of the complex by Damon Court and Aaron Court.

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1: Greasy, going off
0: of PD, 2110T. NC2, engine 5, ladder 1. Don't commit down, all the way down to these streets. Gets a little tight. I'll stand by.
1: Ladder 1, SN. Engine 5, SN. Engine 6 is on scene. Engine 6, you can hold. Racing engine
2: 6. A1, 0, 5, 5.
1: Dead A1.
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1: Yeah. 6 portable to engine 6. 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
2: 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Engine 2, 82 on responding, 2130.

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1: Ashland 83, heavy on 21-32.

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1: Over fire.
0: Engine 2 is on arrival. We have a 2.5-story wood frame, nothing showing from three sides. Engine 2 will be investigating passing command.
1: Refire has an engine 2. You're on location with command. 2.5-story wood frame, nothing showing from three sides. We'll be investigating. 2133.
0: Building appears to be evacuated.
1: Building appears to be evacuated.

0: 200.
1: Panel is indicating zone 15, new basement. We're investigating further.
0: Panel indicating zone 15, new basement. Company's investigating further. Car 3 has that update.
1: Car 3 has that. Staff on scene thinks possibly might be a water issue. Drifting into a...
0: Firearm has that. Staff on scene reporting possible water issue.
2: You know, fire. Norfire is entering NC2. This is a blown battery that was charging outside. Some charring to some siding that was extinguished and overhauled. No hazards, ball company, are clear.
3: Blown battery. Had charring to the siding. This fire's been extinguished. Be clear.
1: 2136.
3: A5 reporters. A5, have you in 2136.

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1: A1, you clear the house to the South Shore, 2137. R3, you're on location, assuming command, 2138.

0: it appears to be the dishwasher machine on the first floor off that small kitchen area that is leaking from the drainage somewhere down into the kitchen area. Has possibly gotten into the wiring of the detectors. There are two heat detectors down there, so there's no indicator lights on those to tell if those are them. But that's just indicating that zone. We're going to further look to see if we see any other detectors, but that's where the water is dripping from the ceiling.
1: Received okay. 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
1: I isolated a problem to a malfunctioning dishwasher that is causing a water problem into the kitchen. 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
0: Rylop has that. 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I'll notify the Board of Health.

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0: 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Channel read, top of stairwell, possibly the basement. Be best evening.
1: I have that 272. Panels reading top of the stairwell, possibly the basement. Still be investigating. 2201.
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0: 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Did PD want us to stage until further notice?
1: That's affirmative.
0: Received, just confirming.

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0: 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Can you pull the card for this property and have them have their alarm company come out and check the system? Ladder 1 and 83 can return.
1: 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I'll contact the alarm company. 2212.
0: Fire alarm, 83 clear, back in quarters.
1: 83 clear in quarters.
0: Ladder 1 clear, back in quarters.
1: Ladder 1 send traffic.

0: Police Heading Command, Farland.
1: Farland, Zom, Police Heading Command.
0: One of the guests that's staying here tonight just came out and indicated that they smell natural gas on the second floor. So we are going to go and meet at the building.
1: Received. Company will be metering the building.

0: 2 Farlow.
1: I'm sorry, down 272.
0: Farlow, the box will not reset. When you get a hold of property management here, just let them know that you'd have the alarm company respond ASAP tonight.
1: Received, all advised.
0: Problem 3211 will be a street box. Company is returning.
1: Rockfire has that box 3211 will remain a street box.

0: will not reset. 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
1: Received all advice.
0: File 3211 will be a street box. Company's returning.
1: Rockland Fire has that. 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

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Answering anyone? Everyone's back in quarters. 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
0: SA1's going to be transporting 1 to BMC South. Car 5's going to be clear in service.
1: SA1, I'll be transporting 1 to BMC South. Car 5 will be clear 2218.

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1: Complicity clear. Nothing in alarm. No devices activated. Good enough.
0: Received. Completely clear. Nothing in alarm. Good intent. 22, 27.

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0: No orders. 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
0: Board of Health is on scene. 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We are clear. 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Command terminated.
1: Sorry, how's that? Board of Health on location. 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Command terminated. 2237.

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0: Trigger Engine 2.
1: Well, problem is for the hot water heater from the apartment above. Water has been shut off. Means is notified about the hot water heater in apartment above number 16, but can you make a call to the management company that they have to go to the 16th in the morning to replace the ceiling in that apartment, please? That should be clear.
0: Received.

0: Badger 1 5.
1: Badger 1.
0: Yeah, just an update on Page Terrace. We did have some force entry to the unit. PD is going to remain on scene. Both companies can be tied up for the time being. We'll let you know what destination.
1: Receipt.

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0: Hey, Marty. Oh, yeah, not the show on Suicide. I'm sorry, commercial building.
1: Chief, how are you going out to Story Lars? Commercial building, nothing showing. 10 minutes.

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1: Enter engine 3.
0: Yeah, you have a building representative. You can hold them from the DPW.
1: Imagine there.

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1: That's okay. I just made contact with one of them. We're getting access to the building. We have no fire, no alarm in the case. We'll be resetting this shortly.

0: 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Yes, we gain access to the building. No fire problem. Building was back secured. We're fire returning.
1: Steve, you've gained access to the fire problem. Building's been back secured. It'll be clear. 26 minutes.

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Happens 49 minutes.

0: Franklin 83 transporting, South Shore Hospital, Engine 11, clear returning.
1: Franklin 83 to the shore, Engine 11, clear. 60 minute runway.
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0: Are you available? Need to leave the Canton?

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1: We've got a slight delay, but we're available.
0: I toned out the engine one.
1: We can take it. We'll just be on a slight delay from here, Road.

0: 哎，就。
1: This is Norfolk County Control announcing a working fire in the town of Canton. Fire location is going to be 11 Hickory Lane, 11 Hickory Lane. Front card is as followed. A Milton engine to the scene, a Sharon ladder to the scene, and a Norwood engine for headquarters station coverage. Again, Norfolk County Control announcing a working fire in the town of Canton, number 11 Hickory Lane. Company standby to acknowledge.Norfolk County Control calling Milton Fire.
2: Milton Fire standing by for Norfolk.
1: Milton, do you have an engine available for Canton's working fire assignment?
2: That's affirmative. What's the address?
1: It's going to be 11 Hickory Lane, 11 Hickory Lane. It's going to be a fire rekindle from the previous one earlier.
2: Received 11 Hickory Lane, Milton and Jamon responding.
1: Norfolk County Control has that standby 307.

0: Sharon, fire shark in the box, last one responding mutually to can 11 Hickory Lane for the work and fire assignment. Again, Sharon, fire shark in the box, last one responding to can 11 Hickory Lane for the work and fire assignment, 308.
1: That's the orange line.

0: 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Mary Ezrin. 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
0: Can we have one of the officers down on Washington Street to shut this road down?
1: We see it break. File up the command. Can you contact TD and have him come down and control traffic, Washington, and breathe?
2: That's it. We'll contact TD, shut down traffic on Washington.

0: 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Patient refusal sign, apparatus cutting borders.
1: Lift assist only, refusal signed, apparatus cutting towards 313.

0: Chevrolet orange behind the Canton. Is this to the coverage or to the scene?
1: Lab 1, everyone responding mutually to Canton, 11 Hickory Lane for the Uberka fire assignment. Going to be to the scene.
0: I see that to the scene. Are they operating on their own channel?
1: Going to be Norfolk County Channel 2.

0: airport. I got you on the phone.
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0: Car 2.
1: Receive car 2 on responding.

0: We have 2 lines of operation setting up a ladder pipe. You can continue working fire assignment. We're going to remain in the defensive operation.
1: Okay, I received command. 2 lines of operation setting up a ladder pipe. Remain on working fire. Remaining defensive at this time. Times 316.

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line from Kitten Tortue. Command answering. I'm on scene down by the intersection. I have Stoughton here. You want him to have him pump this hydrant? Yeah, you're going to have Stoughton pump that hydrant. Bye,

0: Norfolk County Control's answering FAO 22. Mm-hmm.
1: On the end of the work of fire again.
0: Received, I've been responding Canton, 11 Hickory Lane, for the work of fire, 321.

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0: 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Car 2 will be assuming Hickory command. We have a two-man story wood frame. We have fire through the roof and first floor. 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
1: 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Are you at the bottom of the street now?
2: 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We just arrived on scene.
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1: Do an engine pump receive.
0: And so an engine pump, if you're in RPM, that would be better.
1: Yep, I'm in RPM.

not answering. Do you think you can land another feeder line up the street? Go again with the message. 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That's affirmative. Off the Stoughton engine, or we have 5-inch off ours. If you want to confirm with Stoughton, they can do it. If not, we're going to have to grab another hydrant closer by into a relay. Received. I'll talk with Stoughton. Yeah, we only have water to do the ladder pipe and one blitz fire on the exposure, and we can't get into the interior.

0: Charlie for command.
1: Yeah, President for command.
0: Any ambulance for an injured firefighter?
1: Ambulance for an injured firefighter, is it?
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3: Appreciate. We'll send them right over.
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0: standoff. Can you start a ambulance to the town of Canton, 11 Hickory Lane, for an injured firefighter?
1: Affirmative. 11 Hickory Lane, injured firefighter. NBR ambulance 1.
0: Receiver ambulance. Norfolk County Control calling Foxborough.
2: Foxborough Park.
0: You can cancel that rescue response at this time.
2: Receive. Canceling the rescue.

0: Deputy from command.
1: Good.
0: The next closest hydrant is going to be past St. Sprouts Church, past Ridge Hill, same side of the street.
1: All right, Abbott. Do you have any other engines coming?
0: Not just yet. Do you have Milton down there going to lay that line up? Is that correct?
1: Milton's in front of the building with you.
0: Operators, come in. Main answer. Yeah, be advised. Sounds like the ammunition in the garage is going off right now. Operations, one more time with that.
2: Can't fire command. He's reporting ammunition going off in the garage.
0: I have that.
3: Fire on Ken Cobb 3 on scene.
2: Ken Cobb 3 on scene 330.
0: Coordination with the Sharon deputy. Can you establish a water supply down there? We're going to have to do a split lay. I have Milton up here. I don't think they can line the line. Are we going to need two more engines?
3: Okay, I'm going to go check in with him. Stand by.
0: Final, I'm from Canyon. Can you start that Norwood engine this way and fill in coverage?
2: Stand by, fire, Superman. We'll set your Norwood with the other new cover engine. 3-3-9.

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0: off A1 to Hickory Lane Command. 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
1: I'm in Resina, ambulance 3, but they're blocked in. 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

down on the Charlotte side. You're going right over the roof. Bring it down 10 degrees. More.

0: 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Make contact with a Sharon Deputy, Canyon Deputy 3, and we need to establish a water supply down there.
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0: Charlie sideline, still too high, going right over the roof.

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1: Norfolk County Control, the answer in Westwood, engine 5.
0: We're responding to county to the worker fire in Kent. Do they have a county channel?
1: That's affirmative. It's going to be Norfolk County Channel 2.
0: Okay, we have that. Westwood Engine 5 is on responding to worker fire in Kent.
2: Westwood Engine 5, yeah, you're on responding 349.

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1: We're 10 now en route to headquarters.
0: Dead emergency, I'll show you in town en route to headquarters. When you get in, sir, can you give us a call in Norfolk County, please?
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0: 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I'm going on can.
1: NC1, you're going off the can. Be advised, Norfolk County 2 is signed for the fire.
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0: Edge 6, the firefighter downing at the hydrant. 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
2: Campfire has aggressive defensive. 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
1: Receive water coming up the hill. 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
0: No one engine, Andrew.

Attention, attention, all members operating on three lane fire ground. The Delta side peak is in danger of falling. 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Establish safety perimeter.

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0: Could you put another call in to the fire marshal's office to have some troopers come out for an investigation again?
1: First, if we call the fire marshal's office, come call your phone. Phone ID.

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1: Command answer.
0: Fire Marshal's office has been notified and will respond. We gave him your phone number. He'll give you a call as well.
1: Okay, I have my phone with me.

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We're shutting down that blitz line right now.

0: 25 Buck with you, Cat 3. Yep, is that line shut down?
1: Engine 4 pump from Cat 3. Is that blitz shut down?
0: Yes, it is.

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1: One's on.
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1: 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Daughter should be there to let you in, is she not?
0: That's negative. 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It's all locked up.
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0: Can you have a Rockland ambulance respond to Pembroke? It's going to be 264 Washington Street, their District 3, for a working fire assignment. 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
1: That's affirmative. I'll start Rockland.

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0: 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Engine 11 and A1 on for 140 miles to drive.
1: Rockland Fire is dispatching engine 11, ambulance 1. We're at the drive outside on the bench. EMS, time out 534. 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

0: Riverside ending 2.
1: That's 2, answer.
0: Be advised, that business looks like it's going to be directly in the corner of that strip mall over there. The alarm company reported they were unable to make contact with anyone, was unsure if it was going to be an accident on the keypad.
1: That's your statement.

0: stars, I'm 200.
1: How'd you receive this call? Is this from a monitoring company?
0: That's affirmative. Came in via Wayne alarm.
1: Missed received. There's 490 A, B, and C, Boston Post Road. Did they give an indication there?
0: That's a negative. I tried to get one. All they had was business name.

0: This is Back and Borders.
1: Back and Borders, 616.
2: We're speaking with the security here, and they're not aware of anything going on here for medical-wise, as far as their panel. They have a normal fire alarm patrol panel set up, but there's nothing else as far as a medical panel set up. We'll investigate further, but nothing found so far.
3: Everybody fire has that. Security's unaware. Normal fire alarm panel, nothing really medical at this time.

0: A2, why don't you go over to 490C? 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Raise Dave, there's two members going over right now.
1: Car 2 Sheriff, clear turn.

0: A2, why don't you go over to 490C? Check that building over there.
1: Ray Dave, there's two members going over there now. Car 2 Sheriff, clear turn.
2: Receive car 2, you clear turn on 619.
3: We've been released by Canton, returning.
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0: 4 County Control's answering.
1: That'll be clear to work a fire can.
0: Received 624.

0: Suburban to 75. There are four separate properties at 490 Bosworth Road, A, B, and C, Alpha Bravo Charlie. We have checked all three buildings. No medical issue here. Nobody in distress. Must be a discrepancy with that alarm company. If you could make contact back with them and just reconfirm what they had, there's nothing found here. We're going to clear.
1: Brown has that. Please be clear. Nothing found on all four properties. I'll give them a call back. 625.

0: Hickory Command.
1: Jensen Command.
0: A couple of CAN companies will still be staying on scene, but we are picking up. We'll give you the lineup in a little bit. We're going to give up Channel 2, and all CAN companies will go back to the main.
1: Okay, Fire Chief Grand. I have Milton, Sharon, Norwood, Westwood released. You have some of the CAN companies remaining on scene. We'll wait a lineup. We're going to terminate Channel 2, turn to CFD primary. 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
1: Engine 2, be fast. I'm getting a motor vehicle accident. Old Sudbury Road at Concord Road.
0: Message received. Old Sudbury Road at Concord Road. That is going to be headquarters, Engine 2.
1: Received. I'll start. Headquarters apparatus. It's going to be a report of a two-car motor vehicle accident. Unknown injuries with airbags.
0: Yeah, I believe that's going to be headquarters, Engine 3, District.
1: Oh, Engine 3. All right, my apologies.

0: got 375.
1: 435.
0: Car 381, run.
1: Car 381 on responding. Car 3, just be advised, we do have one party, see if she can't get out of the vehicle. Not sure if it's going to be track or door jam.
0: Received. Why don't you start engine 2 then for the time being if possible entrapment.
1: Fire alarm has that.

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1: Approach, please send me the group home. The fire alarm activation.
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0: 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We're investigating. C5, off command.
1: C5, you're up. 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You're not on scene. 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
1: 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Are you in service, sir?
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0: 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Time out, 707.
1: Stage 1, Cruiser. Godfrey, 75.
0: Answer, Godfrey.
1: Both vehicles have been removed from the center of town. You can show car 3 and engine 3 responding to power road from this location.
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2: Hope Friday dispatching engine 2 and 8 3. It's going to be the MBTA Holbrook Randolph commuter rail off Union Street for the EMS response. The mail party is going to be sitting inside bus number 817, 715.

0: Enterprise on 3-3.
1: This is an overtime radar. 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
0: MBTA called directly, said it's on the work side. Union Street is all he gave me. 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
0: A1, we're going to be up at Emerson, 3.2 miles.
1: We see that at Emerson, 3.2. Can you just...

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2: You'll be responding with the company's 909 Sunrise Street. We still don't have a room number. We're trying to get in touch with somebody at Pam House, but the resident that called 911, her name is Christine Carini.
1: Okay, I have that. Thank you.

0: outside C3 and A1. Room number at 909 Sumner Street is going to be 114.
1: C3, does it?
0: So fire dispatching C3, engine 1 and A1, 909 Sumner Street. The room number is going to be 114, EMS 749.

0: 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That fuel potty is awake now. 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
1: This is Norfolk County Control, the special announcement. The town of Dover, their Dedham Street will be closed for the next 4 weeks between Willow Street and Mill Street. They will have a detour in place, but it is impassable to all vehicles. Again, special announcement for the town of Dover, Dedham Street from Willow Street to Mill Street will be impassable for the next 4 weeks. 755.

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1: A1, we're going to see your airmen returning. We're going to be remaining on the air for fuel.
0: Received A1, you're clear of the hostile, returning, remaining on the air for fuel. 756.

0: 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You know what?
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0: and A1 are clear. A1 obtained a patient refusal. Nurse goes signing. The show is in service.
1: 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A1 obtained a patient refusal with the nurse's signature. 805.
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1: 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Good morning.
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on Sudbury 5. 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
0: Good morning. We conducted fire drills at the elementary school. First one's going to be the Gibbon School, 235 Fourth Street.
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3: Having to fire dispatch in engine 3, ambulance 1, 71 Sharav. It was a third party caller, a family member, reporting her grandmother, through five statements. Police are responding. There is nobody on scene with her at this time.
2: We have the update. Thank you.

Whitman, Whitman, Bradley, Cry 3. East Bridgewater is looking for a mutual aid ambulance. Okay to send A1.

0: 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T91 will have Shara out. 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
1: NUT is clear, returning.
0: NUT is clear, returning. Over fire to all home receivers. Two members still needed for coverage. A1 off Social Hospital. A3 is transporting to Social Hospital. Over fire to all home receivers. Two members still needed. Time of the tone is 8:42.

0: 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What's your pleasure?
1: We seem to get to copper meeting there, 242
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0: A3 Stockton, official refusal to be clearing shortly. Show card 3242 clear. Washington Street, command terminated.
1: A2's documenting official refusal. Car 3242, show you clear, command terminated. A24. A1, you back.

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1: 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Norfolk County announces test complete Monday, October 5th, 2026, 9:04 hours.
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0: Office South Shore.
1: A1 Office South Shore, 905. Fire 2, car 1.
0: Car 1.
1: Good morning. I just got a call from the library. They said that the defibrillator is beeping and there's a light that's flashing next to number 2. They weren't really sure what to do about that. What's your pleasure?
0: I will check it out when I'm out and about. You do not need a suspend number for that.
1: Receive. Thank you.

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0: Andrew 1, Stone 5.
1: Stone 5 is on for Andrew 1.
0: Amos will be saying a patient refusal, Andrew 1 is available.
1: A1 obtaining a patient refusal, Andrew 1, you're available, 907.
0: Copy,
1: quarter. Pass three back in quarter, 907.

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0: flag. We've laid the flag. What is...
1: At the foreign quarters, 910.
0: Who's going out to the story for a condo, something, Sean?
1: Andrew 2, you're going out to Story Brick. We'll be investigating 9/11.

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1: Is there testing the fire alarm system? You will advise 912.
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0: Yeah, you can return all companies. Alarm activated due to testing.
1: Returning all companies. Alarm activation due to testing. 912. C5, you have the message. Latitude, do you have the message?
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1: Entity, clear turning alarm due to workers, 913. Alarms came in for the Hanson School, zone 993 General.
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1: Morning, South Jersey, loud and clear. We are 1-1.
0: This is 1-1. That's who is South.
2: So far, loud and clear. We are 1-0.

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1: Westboro, loud and clear. We are 1 and 1.

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for a call. 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

0: Spitfire, A1's back at quarters.
1: A1 back in quarters,
0: 921. E5's in quarters.
1: E5 in quarters, 922.
2: Street, the NBA 922.
1: A1 John as well. Station's at the building. A1, you're on. I'll see you there, building.

0: could you use on scene? 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
3: 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Transporting BLS to Emerson.
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1: There's no entrapment at this location. I'm going to hang on to A1. You can cancel B3. 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
0: No entrapment. Keep an A1. We'll cancel A3. Over Fire to A3.
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1: In two-story brick building, nothing showing from the outside. You'll be investigating 934.
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1: Over 5 is on for Engine 2.
0: Could you also notify DPW that the hydrant in front of number 329 North Franklin Street is broken off its stem? It's going to need repaired.
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2: 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We're done for this morning. Might do one this afternoon. Thank you.
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0: I'm engine 3 A1, we're on 617 Brockton Avenue, Beth.
1: Received an ambulance fire dispatch in engine 3 with ambulance 1617 Brockton Avenue, EMS response 948. 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
0: I have a medical, 148 Union Street, 30-year-old male, dehydrated, vomiting. I have AC from quarters.
1: 148 Union Street. O'Brien's has a vehicle. And she's going to be clear of 329 North Franklin Street, responding to 148 Union Street.
0: So as the vehicle, you're going to be responding to 148 Union Street. Gladys, can you go again?
2: Training.
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1: 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It's going to be right out.
0: Morning, 964.
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1: Actually, I'm going to have you pulling in around the building. 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
0: 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Overcrowd, all Homer Savers. 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A3 off of Social Hospital. 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
4: You want her the 3. You can test the reset the panel. Smoke in the apartment from marijuana.
0: Okay. Come in the file.
1: File them off, come in.
0: Smoke detector activation, apartment 7 due to smoking. Return all companies. System has reset. I'm terminating command, release the fire ground channel. All going back over to RC1.
1: We'll detect activation in unit 7 caused by smoking. Panels reset. It clear at 1039. Randolph Fighter, Norfolk County Control, we had clarified ground channel 2, thank you.
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1: Engine 2 and A2 are going to be clear of the Primrose School. Both copies are going to be remaining on the air.
0: Received. Both units clear of the Primrose School. You're remaining on the air.
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0: calling Boxborough Fire on the district. Do you have an ambulance available?
1: That's a negative. That's a nice of our ambulance is still tied up.
0: Thank you, thank you. So far, they're calling Action Fire in the district.
1: Action Fire, I think so.
0: Do you have an ambulance available?
1: That's a permanent.
0: Can they respond to 485 Great Road for a 66-year-old female feeling lightheaded, short of breath, history of lung cancer?

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1: Take a note, key was not added to the lockbox there. He had the wrong knock, so he's going to come up to the station to grab an application for the correct one.
0: Key was not added. It was the wrong knock box. He's going to come up and get an application. 1111.
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2: Yes, ma'am. Does Norwood have an ambulance available for us?
0: It's affirmative, nature and location.
2: Very good. Thank you. It's going to be 200 Manhattan Street. That's the Westwood High School Nurse's Office, which is door 36. 19-year-old female special ed student is having an asthma problem. Her O2 saturation's in the 80s with no inhaler on scene.
0: Receive Norwood will be on the way.
2: Very good. Thank you, ma'am.
0: Westwood's requesting a mutual aid ambulance for their high school, 200 Manhattan Street, for a 19-year-old female special ed student with asthma. O2 sat is in the 80s. No inhalers on scene.
1: Okay, I'm not at the training ground yet. 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
3: Ground hazard.
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4: 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Our ambulance was able to free up.
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1: From a storage tank that doesn't appear to be actively leaking at this point. 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
0: Receive small amount of oil from an old leak. 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
0: Civic Medical, 27 St. James Ave, apartment number 6. 53-year-old female diabetic party has been vomiting, verbally unresponsive but breathing.
1: 27 St. James, that's going to be NA5, engine 6.
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1: 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Into a heavy transporting BLS to Framingham, starting 0, 1141.
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0: 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I have police responding.
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0: Five, you can take a response to 54 Bird Road. 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NC2 has more information, should be giving you a call about it.
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0: You have me to that, I'm going to have that one as well, please.
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1: Yeah, firm.
0: Head to the Copley, 380 Sumner Street. It's going to be room number 116. 85-year-old male, loose stool, blood clots.
1: Something new. 83 to the draw.
0: Ooh, that's new. Sure. 1204.

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0: 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It's going to be Ward's Berry Farm. There's an officer on scene that'll direct you where to go.
1: Number 7.

0: A1 on scene.
1: No order, answer.
2: I made contact at 54 Bird Road. They didn't call us. Are we supposed to be meeting anyone here?
1: I don't believe so. The report to Environmental Police was completely anonymous. They weren't able to get any information as to who they were in relation to this call. It just came in with limited information.
2: Appreciate it. I followed up on this earlier from another mystery complainant saying that there was a small oil spill at some time in the last week.
1: Received. They didn't mention a record of that to me on the phone, just say that they received this report earlier this morning. The anonymous party was supposed to reach out to us directly. They did not.
2: Received. There was an oil spill on Sunday morning, approximately 4:30 a.m., according to the resident at 54 Bird Road. It's since been cleaned up, but there's staining on the driveway leading to the sewer grate.
1: Proceed. I'll give them the update.
2: Apparently, the oil company was possibly the Vanny. I'm going to reach out to them when I get back to the office. We'll be clear.
1: Proceed. Environmental Police was told that it was a Churchill Oil Company truck, according to the report.
2: Thank you.

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0: one was struck by a small piece of flying debris from an operating weed whacker used by Sinius Landscaping. 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
0: You got a correction on the address. 416 South Franklin. 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
1: Very good, Captain. You're on 768 Washington Street. Company is responding to Washington Street. On an update, Paige is conscious and breathing at this time. Appears to be a little altered mental.
0: Thank you, sir.

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0: 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Transport back to South Shore.
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1: Any response on the callback?
0: Negative at this time.
1: Is it the next group?
0: Getting in the next group.

0: 5 from Cop 3. If you have a response to the call back, can you strike a box?
1: Receive no response. Stand by for the tone. Whitman Fire Strike in the box for coverage. A1 off at Brockton Hospital. A2 is committed to a transport from 303 Rainer Ave. Whitman Fire Strike in the box for station coverage. A1 off at Brockton Hospital. A2 is committed to a transport from 303 Rainer Ave. Time of the tone, 1259.

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2: Hopkinton Fire to Westboro Fire of the District. Do you have a engine headed to the Pike eastbound 101.6? My units are off reporting a fully involved car fire, Chevy Silverado.
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0: first seat NC2. That was NA5 or NA4 taking that call.
1: NC2 to notify that it's going to be NA4, and they have that direct.
0: First seat will show NA4 taking that. 78 Robinwood.
1: C1, did you copy that? You can stand down, sir.
2: Yes, sir. Received on SA1.
1: 13-07.
0: Fire, sir.
3: A2 transport BLS to the East Ocean Hospital. Cop 3 is clear. Brenner Ave, come in, terminated.
0: Received that. If A2 transporting, car 3, you have you clear. Command terminated 1307. Be advised, we have nobody on the call back at this time.
3: Received.
4: Car 5, did you show apparatus this morning?
1: 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Car 5, that's A2, 217, 217 South Main Street for the EMS. 1308.
4: Apparatus Ave, 217 South Main Street, DPW.

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1: Steve, do I see
0: you? 11 to fire open. Show us on scene of a large four-story residential apartment complex. Nothing shown from four sides. We'll be investigating. 274 has commenced.
1: Steve 274, you're on scene. Four-story large apartment complex. Nothing shown from four sides. You're investigating.

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2: 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You initiated callback.

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1: Fire alarm's on.
0: There's no audible alarm sounding here. The panel is in trouble. 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We're going to confirm that. Ladder 1-8, you can set a course.
1: Panel in trouble. 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
0: 3-2, what fire alarm company did you have central station?
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1: Chief Engine 3, you're going to be on the air for training. You have A1 and A2 with you, 1325.
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2: 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It's using 19. 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Four detectors. 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
0: Message, please.
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0: Bridgewater is looking for a mutual aid ambulance to their town. I know A1 just cleared the Brockton. Is it okay to send them?
1: Yep, it's affirmative.
0: Received Whitman Fire to A1.
2: A1. What's the address?
0: It's going to be 920 Union Street, 920 Union Street in the town of East Bridgewater for a male party with a burning sensation while urinating. He does have a catheter.
2: Okay, I receive the chosen route.
0: Whitman Fire Dispatching, A1, mutually to the town of East Bridgewater, 920 Union Street, EMS response, 1334.
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1: You go ahead and strike a box again.
0: Receive, stand back the tone. Fire striking the box for coverage. A1 responding mutual aid to the town of East Bridgewater. 920 Union Street for EMS. A2 is off at South Shore Hospital. Whitman Fire striking the box for coverage. A1 responding mutual aid to the town of East Bridgewater at 920 Union Street. A2 is off at South Shore Hospital. Time of the tone is 1335.
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1: Thank you for the call. I'm on the spot 928 to you. You're within US.
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0: I have a medical police requesting across the street from 148 Randolph Street, evaluation of a party there.
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0: 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Can you stop me a mutual aid ambulance, please?
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0: 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Name of the mutual aid ambulance coming. 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
1: 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Mutual aid ambulance, 1349.

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0: 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Command terminated. We'll be returning to Central Street for training.
1: Sea Vision 2, you're clear. Command terminated. Remaining on the 1351.

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0: And just an advisory, I got a call from the Eversource Gas Main Street at Nicholas. They're going to be purging some of the lines.
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0: 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Sharon 5 is on
1: first 2. SA2 is clear, returning.
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0: 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A1 is at Solshore Hospital. I have engine 3 and ambulance 2 responding to 117 North Ave for a second medical. Time of the tone is 1409.
1: Go for Ostrich. I got the alarm company on the phone again. They're getting multiple signals from 119 Grove.

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1: Engine 3 has it. We'll be in the area investigating.
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0: 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Yeah, Chance, can you give me a call on the phone? Three five is on for 82.
1: 82 will be on the air.
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2: Across the wires. Pole number 254 over 5. In front of 25. Pull the primaries down.
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0: medical. Can you go to 19 Jones Terrace, apartment number 5? 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
1: 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No ETA, though.
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0: I just talked with the Eversource guy. He said he's going to cut this tree out of the way, but he's going to need highway up here to remove it out of the street when he cuts it. 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They're just going to need to put it off to the side.
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0: 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We'll tunnel the engine with you. 9 Douglas Ave, apartment 2. 99-year-old female who had a fall with a head strike.
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0: 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Street 107, it's room number, the medical, 1631.
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0: 8-3 back in, 1634.
1: I've been fired. This is the strike in the box. Multiple EMS runs. Engine 3 and ambulance 2 responding to a report of a motor vehicle crash. A1's out at the Brockton Hospital. Time of the tone is 1634.
2: A2
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0: Engine 3, can I divert you to another medical? I'll get you a mutual aid ambulance. 1238 Bedford Street, 1238 Bedford Street outside for a 41-year-old. Had a syncopal episode. I believe he's conscious at this time, but he does have a head injury.
1: All right, receive. A2 is just pulling off on scene. We're going to divert. If A2 can clear up, hold off with the mutual aid ambulance first. Help.
0: Should I have it? A2, I have you on arrival. Just advise if you're going to be committed. Engine 3, now responding to that second medical. Thank you.

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0: Day 2 is back in quarters.
1: Day 2 back in quarters. 1639.

0: 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We're going to have a transport out of this location.
1: Can you go ahead and get us a mutual aid ambulance? This is 582 is committed.
0: Roger that.

0: 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If they want us there, we'll be there on its way. We're loading up right now from Boston.
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0: You got it, heading your way.
1: Kyle, I can get that mutual aid ambulance. We'll take Brockton, A1 out of Brockton.
2: Busy canceling the mutual aid A1 coming out of the Brockton Hospital to respond to 1238 Bedford Street, syncope aorta, the head injury.
3: Women Fire dispatching car 3242 A1 to 251 Alden Street for EMS response 1641. Company says it's going to be Alden Street after Ellis Ave, first house, right side.

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Good evening. Good evening, Joe.

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0: 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Do you have A1 with you?
1: Right now to Brockton Hospital.
0: Excuse me, A1's calling to the Brockton.
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0: Bravo 3.
2: Receiving a call on 911. It's going to be for the area of 981 Franklin Street. It's going to be the train tracks just past that house as you're going south there. I believe that's still going to be an hour town. Caller states that the transformer was sparking. No active flames. No wires down. What's your pleasure?
0: You can salvage a 242 to that location. I'll be controlling.
2: Received. Engine 242. Copy direct.
0: Yeah, we got it. Can you give me the address again on Franklin?
2: Closest address is going to be 981 Franklin Street. It's going to be the right next to the train tracks just south of that address.
0: Here we have it. We're responding.
2: 242, I have you on route 1656.

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0: A1. Good evening. You're going to LA. Good evening.
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0: with the fire control staff in the area investigating.
1: All occupants are out. AC2's evaluating one.
2: Route 2, car 3, all parties out. A2 evaluating one. 1702.

0: 35 inches, thank you, sir.
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0: you'll be investigating. 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
0: We want to notify National Grid. There is no power in the area. Trying to find the source of this outage. I don't see any fuses that have dropped yet.
1: Grid 2.

0: Open fire to car 3.
1: Answer.
0: Do you have like a rough address of where you're standing at right now? All I have on here is Franklin Street, just like an A, update National Grid, and B, update the call.
1: The call from you guys came in to me as south of 981 Franklin Street for a transformer that was sparking. We find nothing. I'm into Hanson now. I have no fuses that are dropped. I'm going to head back down Franklin Street into Whitman.
0: Okay, receive the

0: I have you on the air for fuel. Break fire alarm 2, car 3.
1: Copy.
0: National Grid was already aware of it. Just to give you a heads up, pretty much from Temple Street in our town to Central Street in East Bridgewater, they have a known outage that's affecting about 1,200 customers from Pine, Wash, Oak, Franklin, pretty much all over the place. They've had a crew out for quite some time trying to also find the source of it, and they'll call me back once they figure out what it actually is that's going on.
1: Okay, very good. Just show me clear, Franklin. I got nothing.
0: All right, I'll show up right as clear.

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1: We checked all utilities, no readings found via the gas meter. We'll be clear returning.
0: This is engine 2, clear returning. Negative readings from T30.
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Women's Fire Department dispatching ambulance to Mutual Aid to Hanson. 53 West Washington Street. Motor vehicle crash. 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Timeout 1735.

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1: I've had a lot of one location. Area 32, Westover Parkway on the outside investigation.
0: I don't have this spot 32, Westover Parkway.
1: A lot of one you have is 1741.

0: 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Has DPW been notified?
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0: No, I'd fight a lot of one.
1: I don't answer.
0: Lot of one, representative from DPW is going to be in route. They get multiple calls now.

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0: 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Engine 3, 83 on the responding 26 Merle Ferris. 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
1: 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Engine 3, 83 on responding 1757.
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0: 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We're back to 1 and 1 for mutual aid.
1: Proceed, Braintree. 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Norfolk County, stand by at 1801.
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2: Corrected address is going to be 11 Sudley Court. 11 Sudley Court. That party's been assisted. We'll be clear.
0: 11 Sudley Court. 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You're clear at 1808.

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1: Yeah, go ahead.
0: I notified the electrical company.
1: All right, there so has it here. The branch fell on top of the power lines and hit the ground. So there's nothing on fire. There's no hazard.
0: Okay, I'll update him. Thank you.
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1: 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Engine 1A1, you're on 127 Lincoln Street. Be advised, at this time, we're not getting any assistance by the interpreter.
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0: don't want to fight Patagula. Go ahead. Doesn't look like it did much. Might have to try the one in the corner of the street here, on Malvern. Croydon.
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0: Leave it the way it is. 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
1: Roger.
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0: A1. A1, are you back in town yet, per chance? I got a medical coming in on Washington Terrace.
1: Pine Street, EMS, 1835.
0: Washington Terrace, male party recently hospitalized, not feeling well currently.
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3: Listen, Ruth.
0: Thank you. I'll start an engine from quarters for you. And it sounds like it's going to be abdominal pain for a chief.
3: Bobby, can add Cotri to that assignment.
1: Reach Chief Cotri, AV1 responding at 1836.

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5: 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I have alarm sounding 998 Washington Street. Called in by the building owner. He's not on scene.

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0: Answer in car 3.
2: A1 BLS to Brockton, Austin, car 3 is clear. Washington Terrace, return.
0: Received A1 BLS to the Brockton, car 3, you're clear. Commence, terminated 1844.

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1: C2 is answering.
0: Cap Evaz, I'm receiving the box for the Chowell House, 305 Walpole Street, box 2411.
1: Okay, did you receive any further calls for Washington Street?
0: The only call I got was from the property owner. One of his tenants called him. He's up in Maine.
1: Okay, the message. We continue the companies to Washington Street. I'll go by the travel.
0: Receive.

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1: 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I'm on scene, one story nursing home. 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

0: at 6 is on scene 998. Wash, triple decker, nothing shown. We investigating.
1: Engine 6, you're on scene, triple decker, nothing shown. You'll be investigating. 1848.

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5: Come out and figure out the system. 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
6: Received. 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
0: A2 is responding, Vermont.
1: Appreciate you. Sudbury Fire is dispatching into 282, 136 Boston Post Road, EMS 1851.
2: A1, auto shut down. PD's got the road backed off. Ladder 1's going to be clear.
3: See, Ladder 1, I have you clear. Watt Palmer on scene has the water shut down. PD has the road blocked off at 1852. You want to start towards the Chowell?
2: That's affirmative.
4: Crew, St. Louis returning 1852.
3: North by entering NC2.
5: I'm testing hitting base and waterfall. Water bomb going off, but nothing visible.
3: Okay, a water bomb going off, nothing visible. You'll be investigating. I have the rest of the company to route to your location.
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0: 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I'm Fox 3 set.
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1: City Transport 1 to South Shore Hospital, ALS, 1857.
0: Engine 3 is returning, command terminated.
1: Received engine 3, clear, commander. 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
2: Those were ambulance 3, though.

0: 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Ladder one keys back towards number 35, St. John Ave on the first floor for a child that was choking. Does have an airway at this time. Evaluation. We'll stop the ambulance.
1: Receive 35, St. John, first floor.

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1: Sudbury 5 is on for engine
0: 275. Engine 2 is going all day, too.
1: Engine 2, I have you on scene, 1900.
0: 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Go ahead. Could you guys bring up our computer? Easy.
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0: press. 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Buckley Road says this party is now conscious and alert.
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1: A2 is evaluating one patient. Speaking with family, this is a possible refusal. 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
0: Received. A2 evaluating one, speaking with the family. Possible patient refusal, 1910.

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0: 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Engine 2 and A2 are going to be clear. Return to quarters.
1: Received. 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Companies will be cleared 1914.

0: 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Well, will that be clear to return?
1: So, Trans 41 BMC South, mileage 0.
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1: is back in quarters.
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1: 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Any report of airbag deployment?
0: Received A1. Negative on airbag deployment. Unknown injuries. I don't know if the vehicles are leaking fluid or not.
1: Received, thank you.
0: Sudbury Fire to A2. You guys can stand down. A1's going to take that run.

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0: 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That's affirmative. PD in row.
1: A1 to car 3. Car 3. Patriot Haynes. A1, we have no reported injuries here, no complaints. Probably going to be an OEMS.

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0: Minimal damage. OEMS. Be a paper exchange for PD only. You can clear A1.
1: Receive COD 3. Minimal damage. 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It will be a paper exchange for PD. A1's going to be clear at 1950.

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0: Sudbury Fighters, answer an A1.
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0: Received A1 in quarters, $2,000.
2: Car 3's in quarters.
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